friend, if you wanna feel better, don't let the devil make you toss this letter. If you've been crossed up by hoodoo, voodoo, the wizard of the lizard, you got family trouble, man trouble, woman trouble, no life through the rubble. You're looking for a true friend or a true lover.

must first bring seven friends. And don't be selfish and keep this all to yourself and don't eat shellfish. Hate is trying to take someone else's love for yourself. But I'm here to tell you.

in the water, you in the water, you in the water, you in the water, you in the water, you in the water, you in the water, you in the water, you in the water, you in the water, you in the water, you in the water, you in the water, you in the water, you in the water, you in the water, you in the water, you in the water, you in the water, you in the water, you in the water, you in the water, you in the water, you in the water, you in the water, you in the water, you in the water, you in the water, you in the water, you in the water, you in the water, you in the water, you in the water, you in the water, you in the water, you in the water, you in the water, you in the water, you in the water, you in the water, you in the water, you in the water, you in the water, you in the water, you in the water, you in the water, you in the water, you in the water, you in the water, you in the water, you in the water, you in the water, you in the water, you in the water, you in the water, you in the water, you in the water, you in the water, you in the water, you in the water, you in the water, you in the water, you in the water, you in the water, you in the water, you in the water, you in the water, you in the water, you in the water, you in the water, you in the water, you in the water, you in the water, you in the water, you in the water, you in the water

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I said, hey honey,

0: 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It's got all our ideas on it.
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0: Yeah, you can't film.
2: He's copyrighted.
3: You can't film what?
0: I got a copyright on this face.
4: So you're saying that I can't do this?
0: No, you can't do that.